I was walking down the street minding my own affairs, and two policemen grabbed me unawares. They said, "Is your name Henry?" I said, "Oh, why, sure." They say, "You the boy we've been looking for."

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I'm a tenfold soul like me standing in that line. I knew I was a victim of someone's evil plan when a stew pigeon walked in and said, that's the man.

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Man, that cat gave me the third degree. He said, where were you the night of June 29? I said, I was home in bed. He said, Judge, this man is lying.

Tonight the charge is of robbing the liquor store. Tonight the charge is of carrying a 44. Tonight the charge is of vagrancy too. But when the judge came down, pulled whiskey on my head, turned around to the jury and said, convict this man, he is drunk. What could I do?

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With no one to stay up for, I went to sleep at 10. And life was a bitter cup for the saddest of all men.

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He says, yeah, yeah, yeah, yeah, yeah, yeah, yeah, all the time. I say, drive, he says, yeah. I say, park, he says, yeah.

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Darling, I love you. 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

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Well, it's rock and roll music. Ray

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But it's rock and roll music, baby.

love Paris in the springtime. I love Paris in the fall. I love Paris in the winter when it drizzles. I love Paris in the summer when it sizzles.

I'm the mixture himself, Mickey Bo, your backbeat buddy, with another hour of original 50s and 60s rock and rhythm. Today, it's an oldies tribute to the telephone. Yes, like the internet, the phone shrunk the world, made business more efficient, speeded transactions, eliminated some travel, and most important, brought you to your darling when you couldn't be there.

My rock and roll review telephone show began with Freddie Cannon's 1961 blast, Buzz Buzz a Diddle It. Freddie didn't like the Buzz Buzz a Diddle It busy signal when he was trying to call his gal. Well, I didn't like busy signals either, and hopefully you won't get one when you call the Marvelettes at Beechwood 45789. But don't call collect, they'll hang up on you.

The Marvelettes from 1962, the year that the Telstar satellites launched and began the first orbital relays of telephone, television, and high-speed data signals from Earth station to Earth station. So that 4 years later, if you called 634-5789, your voice might have gone into space and come back down to Wilson Pickett's house.

Say, as long as we're sharing phone numbers here on the Rock and Roll Review, let's put out another one. Bopper 486609. It's the title of an answer record to one of the best-known telephone songs ever, Chantilly Lace by the Big Bopper, who also wrote this follow-up. I'm playing it because I just recently spun Chantilly Lace. I'd like to have some variety on this show, if you don't mind. The singer is Donna Dameron, who recorded the song with the Bopper at the same Houston, Texas studio that produced Chantilly Lace.

0: Don't Hang Up, the 1962 hit by Philadelphia's Orlons, three gals and Popeye there, named the Orlons to be in keeping with their pals in the boy group across town at the time, the Cashmeres, who eventually became the Dovells. So there. Before them, the New Haven, Connecticut group, the Nutmegs, sang Hello, a tune not issued when they waxed it in 1963. It's all part of Mickey Bowe's Rock and Roll Review Telephone Edition. Thanks for dialing me up.
1: One ringy dingy. A gracious good afternoon. Is this the party to whom I am speaking?
0: The fact that you can make direct dial calls by yourself and not need help from operators like Ernestine there from television's old

Laugh-In Show is due to the use of numerical exchanges and long-distance area codes, the three-digit numbers introduced in the United States beginning in 1947. And here's an interesting fact. The first direct long-distance call by a customer using area codes was made in 1951 from Englewood, New Jersey to Alameda, California. But it took until the early 60s for most parts of the United States to convert to this system. That means when Chuck Berry tried to call Memphis in 59, he still needed help.

0: Charles Edward Berry with Memphis, the flip side of his 1959 hit Back in the USA. The song Memphis took on a life of its own in the hands of Lonnie Mack in 1963, and I'll close the show with that version. But hey, don't rush me. First, Jim Reeves, fortified by drinks in a bar, calls his heartthrob in 59, asks her to kick her boyfriend out of her house.
1: Put your sweet lips a little closer to the phone.

Bye, Bobby. It strikes me that that Bobby Darin song from 1962 is not one of those remembered well. I mean, it's probably not even the 50th song you think about when throwing an oldies party. That's what makes my rock and roll review so special. It digs just a little deeper. And I reached way down, especially for this one by Claudine Clark, The Telephone Game, also from 62.

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1: Mickey Bo back at ya on my Rock and Roll Review. Don't answer that. It's just a sound effect while I tell you that the telephone is my focus on this edition of the Rock and Roll Review. 50s and 60s records featuring the theme of the telephone. Here's a Mickey Bo shout-out to all my fans in places that used to have telephone exchange names before they were converted into numbers, which means everywhere. Exchanges like Murray Hill in New York, which became a 6-8 prefix. Efficient from the phone company's point of view, but lacking soul, don't you think? Do you remember your old exchange name? If there's someone you want me to harass on the telephone, give me the name and number. Get in touch with me by, hey, you don't think I'm going to give you my number? 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

14-year-old Brenda Lee with Ring On My Phone from 1958. Now, Ring On My Phone is what a young teen girl says, but when she gets older, she says, Ring On My Finger. Now, more records on my Rock and Roll Review telephone special where the singer is asking for a call, such as Chris Montez with Call Me from 66.

darling. Days gone by. You haven't called. Weeks gone by. The phone haven't rung. Darling, could it be that you don't love me? Please, darling. Please. Don't say no.

My second Mickey Bo double dollop of telephone doo-wop ended there with the Quintones, not the girl group that had the 1958 hit Down the Isle of Love, but an earlier boy group who waxed the lonely telephone in 55. Don't know anything more about the group, but I do know that the record before them was Please Ring My Phone from 58 by the Starlets, the only record by the Chicago group, who normally performed background vocals. Also from 58, this great popcorn-style tune by Mickey and Sylvia, Can't Get You on the Phone.

I mentioned going into that Mickey and Sylvia tune that it was in the popcorn style. And if you're not familiar with that genre, let me explain. It harks back to a Belgian dance craze of the 1970s and early 80s that began in a converted farmhouse named the Popcorn Club after the 1969 James Brown instrumental hit, The Popcorn. The music is mostly lesser-known American and British pop and R&B that, as you heard with Mickey and Sylvia, rolls with a sensuous, more relaxed version of swing performed in what's to me a mystical style. This 1961 Fats Domino tune, I've Been Calling, has a slow rolling swing, but I don't think it's a popcorn tune.

Thank you, Antoine. I'm Mickey Bowe, and this is my telephone-themed rock and roll review. Going back to the age of the operator. And I'm not talking about guys like me. Gladys Knight and the Pips in 62 with Operator.

Another record titled Operator. This one by Brenda Holloway, a 1965 hit cover version of the non-charting 1962 Mary Wells Motown record. You know, I think the Wells version should have been a hit too, as well as the different Gladys Knight tune with the same title you heard just before, which just slipped into the Billboard Hot 100 at number 97. Most of what Paul Anka recorded in the late 50s and early 60s did well, perhaps a little overwrought or popish, but I'm sure he's still collecting royalties happily, and big ones too, because it was unusual for a teen idol at the time. He was often the composer as well as the performer. Here's one he did not write, Kissin' on the Phone from 61.

Paul Anka, kissing on the phone. And you don't want to be the next person using those phones after all that slobbering, I'll tell you. Well, that's it. I quit. Let's split. Another rock and roll review hangs up the phone. After a musical trip back to Memphis with Lonnie Mack's 1963 instrumental cover of the Chuck Berry tune I played earlier, Memphis. I'm Mickey Bowe, your backbeat buddy, and my rock and roll review comes back on the line, a party line, I hope, with more oldies next week at the same time right here. See ya! No telephones were ripped out of the wall in the production of this program.

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0: 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Lost. Forgotten. Never played. You must be listening to Gus's Golden Grooves.

0: we're off and running on Golden Grooves this week. Two to get us underway. Dion on Lorry from 1961, Somebody Nobody Wants, and the first of two from the Mystics, Ralph Lozano, a.k.a. Ralph London, on lead vocals there with that 1961 Lorry 45, Sunday Kind of Love. Yes, Gus with the Golden Grooves. We started Lorry Records last week. We're going to conclude them this week. Of course, an American record label established back in 1958 in New York City by the brothers Robert and Gene Schwartz and Alan I. Sussel. Now, the recording artists on the label, the main ones were Dion and the Belmonts, the Chiffons, the Jarmel, the Mystics, as you've just heard, Bobby Goldsborough and the Royal Guardsmen. And the label also distributed records under several subsidiary labels, including the Rust record label, Le Grand, Providence Dolphin, and apparently Calico and President, although I can't find any official notes stating they were official Lorry subsidiaries. But if I've missed something, please do let me know. Now, Rust Records coming later, as are Calico, President, and also the Coral record labels. Now, I did promise you two from the Mystics, didn't I?
1: Gus's Golden Grooves.

Well, it's the only two Mystics recordings, as far as I'm aware, that Ralph London, a.k.a. Ralph Lozano, did lead vocals on. And it was both sides of that 1961 Laurie 45. The B-side there, Darling I Know, 1961. Now, I was speaking to Frank, and we agree it's incredibly difficult to find out any more info on Ralph or whatever he became. Although he did record multiple voice tracks on a Visions 1965-45 called Down in My Heart, which he also co-wrote. That's for another day. Now, if anyone knows anything about Ralph, well, I know for one that Frank would be eager to hear about it. All our contact details, of course, as ever, if you want to get in touch, are on the Facebook page. That's Gus's Golden Grooves. Now, one other rather tasty little factoid about the Mystics is that Paul Simon sang lead for them under his Jerry Landis AKA. That was back around late 1959, early 1960. Although I can't say for certain if Simon was actually lead vocal on any of the Mystics recording releases, but he was definitely with the group.

0: Yes, welcome everyone. Gus with the Golden Grooves, finishing off Laurie Records this week. We started them last week, but far too many on that label not to spread over two shows. You heard there from the Four Epics, originally a trio. They were formed in 1959 in South Philadelphia. They were known as the Bancrofts. They took their name from a street. They originally consisted of Jack McKnight, Mickey Neal, and Jimmy Mullen. In early 1961, they added Bobby Rickabeen, and in 1962, they changed their name to the Four Epics. That was 1963 on Laurie for Again. Before that, the fabulous Del Satin's The Ballad of a DJ, a Laurie label B-side from 1962. Here's more this week from the Chiffons.
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2: It's Gus's Golden Grooves.

Yes, the sort of stuff you'll very much struggle to hear played elsewhere. The fabulous Emotions on Laurie from 1963 with Starlit Night. They were a doo-wop vocal harmony group. They came from Brooklyn in New York. They started off life called the Runarounds, and in the 1970s they evolved into the Blue Emotions. And before that, the fabulous Chiffons with the B-side of One Fine Day from 1963, Why Am I So Shy?

very much with the Belmonts connection. That was Carlo Mastrangelo, and he recorded under the name Carlo. He was originally the bass baritone vocal of the Belmonts, but they're a 45 recorded in his own name. Ring-a-ling on Laurie from 1964, before that with the Belmonts connection, and very much a rock and roll survivor. Sounding better today than I reckon he ever has. Another one from Dion this week, a B-side this time, King Without a Queen from 1963. We've got more from the great Dion coming up after this Laurie label B-side from 1963. The group here are the Charmers.

And our final offering from the great Dion on this week's show, that's Lonely World, a B-side on Laurie from 1963. Before that, a US female vocal group from the 1960s and a Laurie label B-side from them. 1963 it was, The Charmers with Shy Guy. Now, Frank again has picked all the tracks this week, so a big thanks to Frank for doing that. My favourite Charmers track, actually, is their 1963 release called Sweet Talk. So I'll note that one down and spin it for you in a future show. Yes, it's Garcia doing more labels this week on Golden Grooves. We're finishing off Laurie Records right now. We've got the subsidiary label coming later, that's Rust. We've also got Calico and President and Coral Records to feature between now and the end of the show. Hey.

Well, that was the Solitary 45 released by a group called the Ray Vaughans. That's Ray Dash Vaughans. 1964 on Laurie for Judy. It was written by Rusty Lane, a.k.a. Carl Zeeb Jr. And apparently the Mystics were doing the backing vocals on that track. And before that, the Tokens, a B-side on Laurie from 1963. Another one from them this week. I played you please. Right, it's Gus with the Golden Grooves. We're doing Labels. This was released on Laurie in 1963 by a group called the Paramounts. The song is Just to Be.

0: one of many groups that were called the Paramounts. That group came from Zariga Avenue in the Bronx. They consisted of Milton Delgado, Joey Meliti, Freddie LaBianca, Jimmy Giattino and Richie Black. They were managed by Jim Grimble. Yes, the Paramounts on Laurie from 63, Just to Be With You.
1: Reviving those lost and forgotten 45s. It's Gutter's Golden Grooves.
0: Right, another Laurie label B-side, 1965. These are the Opals.

two groups there that I can tell you absolutely nothing about. Two groups there that released one solitary 45 on the Laurie record label. A group there called Evolution from 1971, that was Sing Me a Song. And before that, the Opals with the Laurie label B-side from 1965. The song was No, No, Never Again. And that just about does it for Laurie Records. We'll conclude with this one from...

Suddenly melodic way to finish our look and review of the Laurie record label. 1972 for a group that started releasing 45s back in 1958. Yes, do you know who that was? Of course you do, the Five Discs and a rock and roll revival. Gus with the Golden Grooves, we're doing labels again this week. That's Laurie Records done and dusted. Time to move on to Rust.

Rust Records were formed in 1960. They closed in 1968. Their parent company was Laurie Records, of course. It's a subsidiary. This was the first 45 ever released on the Rust record label, 1960. This is Linda Laurie.

Our first two featured 45s from the Laurie's subsidiary record label of Rust. That was the Five Discs, 1961 for I Remember. Before that, the first 45 released on the label back in 1960. It was Prince Charming by Linda Laurie, who was an American singer-songwriter, perhaps better known as a songwriter. She had more success as a songwriter. She had a Billboard number 3 and an Adult Contemporary Billboard number 1 in 1973 with a song recorded by Helen Reddy. The song was Leave Me Alone, Ruby Red Dress. Right, it's Gus here with the classic tunes and songs. These are the premieres. 1961 on the Rust record label. She gives me fever. Speaking of fever, I'm just about over mine.

very much spinning the songs you'll struggle to hear played elsewhere on the radio these days. Before we get into what that was and who that was, a big thanks to everyone for all the get well messages after my most recent bout fighting the old COVID fever. It's just about over it. This time last week, well, I thought I was on my way out. Not so much this week. We're not firing on all three cylinders as yet, but definitely getting there. A big thanks, yes, to all the get well messages. Now, that was the Premiers, a 1961 Rust 45, She Gives Me Fever. They were a group that came from New Haven, Connecticut. We've got another one from the Premiers. They're coming up after a Golden Grooves favourite of mine. This is Dean Barlow, a B-side from 1963. Don't Let Him Take

0: Yes, very much a Golden Grooves favourite. Dean Barlow, 1963 on Rust, the B-side, Don't Let Him Take My Baby. Dean was a rhythm and blues singer, songwriter, and it's Gus with the Golden Grooves. Look at the time! And we'll finish our first hour of Golden Grooves this week like this.
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welcome to the second hour of Golden Grooves this week. Yes, more labels for you on the show. This is a Laurie Label subsidiary. It's the Rush record label right now and underway for our second hour with Randy and the Rainbows, making it two from them, straddling the top of the hour. Rush label B-side 1963 for She's My Angel, and the group there, the four graduates who would go on to be far better known as The Happenings. Now, if I was picking the tracks for this show, I'd have flipped that one over and played A Boy in Love. But Frank's picked Candy Queen, their 1964 Rust label release. Yes, Gus here with the Golden Grooves. Lots of great stuff ahead of us.

The Bonaires were a doo-wop group like many that came from New Jersey. That was 1965 on the Rust record label, The Shrine of St. Cecilian. I mentioned before that song, if I'd been picking the tracks, I'd have picked the B-side of the Four Graduates' Candy Queen 45. I did say that, didn't I? Look out.

fabulous song and a Golden Grooves favourite. I've not played that one in ages. The Four Graduates, who of course would go on to become The Happenings. The B-side of Candy Queen, 1964, our final one on Rust Records for this week, A Boy in Love. Right, time for the Calico record label. That was a US record label founded in 1958 by Lou Jarino and Lenny Martin, best known for the doo-wop group The Skyliners. The Skyliners' song, Since I Don't Have You, that classic, was the first 45 released on the label. We're not going to play that one, we're going to play this one.

Well, the group with the Palisades, that came out on Calico in 1959, I Can't Quit. Before that, the B-side of It Happened Today, the Skyliners with the fabulous Jimmy Beaumont on lead vocals. And it was 1959 for Lonely Ways. Yes, just a toe dip into the Calico record label this week. One more to feature. This was another Skyliners B-side. The A-side was Happy Time. This was on the B-side.

single from 1960. Now, Frank asked me to spin three tracks on the President record label. That's a London-based label created by Edward Kassner back in 1957. Now, I can't find any link whatsoever to Laurie Records, but of course I've been wrong so many times in the past. We're going to spin the songs regardless. The parent label appears to be President Records Limited, but of course there's so much conflicting information all over the internet these days, I may have this completely wrong. Anyway, the three songs released on the President record label that Frank's asked me to spin are these

0: gets three back-to-back on the President record label. Ricky Shaw is an American rock and roll singer. A Golden Grooves favourite there, 1963, if you don't waste your time. Sandwiched in the middle, it was Jerry Martin, again on President. Again, it was 1963 for Exchange Student. And another from Ricky Shaw to kick that three in a row off. 1962 on President for A Fool's Memory.
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0: I'll always love you.
1: The group were The Illusions. The song was The Letter, released second time round on Ember Records in February 1961. It came out first time round in February 1960 on the Coral record label. Before that, The Escorts, who were a doo-wop group from Brooklyn, New York. It was 1962 for Guadiamus. And through until the end of the show, it is Coral Records. It was launched as an independent counterpart of the Decca record label back in 1948. And it recorded band leaders like Bob Crosby in the beginning, but it was under the A&R direction of Bob Thiel that Coral hit the big time, with Teresa Brewer, the Maguire sisters, Debbie Reynolds, Lawrence Welk, mainstays, the Lennon sisters, and early rock and rollers, Buddy Holly and Johnny Burnett, and the Johnny Burnett Trio. And the label was operated by Coral Records Incorporated and was also active in the UK. And it's Coral Records, but perhaps not as you might be expecting between now and the end of the show.

That is North American teen pop rock rockabilly singer Andy Rhodes. He released several 45s between 1958 and 1964, including his one and only Billboard pop single hit, Just Young, from 1958. That came out in 1961 for Andy. Crazy for You on the Coral record label. Yes, it is Coral right now. Before that, The Dimensions, a Bronx, New York doo-wop group formed in 1960 by four members of the Melody Singers. That was the school choral group at Christopher Columbus High School. The first of two that we're featuring from The Dimensions on the show this week. Just One More Chance, a Coral label B-side from 1963.

released on the Coral record label, a B-side from 1964. Did you guess the group? Yes, it was the Crests. You blew out the candles. Gus with the Golden Grooves, cramming them in for you.

Bobby Keane with a Coral Label B-side from 1961, Move Over Angels. Now, Bobby was a producer and he also was a label owner. He owned Delphi Records. He was born on the 5th of January 1922, raised in Los Angeles. He began at 5 years old playing clarinet, and by 10 years old he'd mastered it. At the age of 14 he was guest starring with the LA Philharmonic, and his big band break helped him to realise his boyhood dream to be a band leader like his idol Benny Goodman. Yes, Bobby Keane there with a 45 released in 1961. In 1964 this came out on the Coral Record label as a B-side for the Del Airs.

Yes, a solitary 45 release. The B-side of it, Roller Coaster on Coral from 1962. That's Bobby Caver. Now, Dick Hyman is uncredited on that 45. He's playing piano. Before that, the Del Airs, a B-side on Coral from 64. It was Arlene. We are fast running out of time. I need to cram more in.

another one from Andy Rose, 1961 on Cornell, You Weren't There. And before that, a group I can tell you absolutely nothing about. What a fabulous song, though, The Explorers, 1960 on Cornell for Don't Be a Fool. And we're sadly just about out of time, and we'll head up to time with the Chateaus.

the Shadows with Summer's Here, School Is Through, 1963 on Coral. That'll do it for us this week. Thank you so much for your company. Hope you've enjoyed the labels and the selections this week. Yes, Gus with the Golden Grooves. And if you do want to check out any of the songs featured in today's show, we post a widescreen, in-depth, detailed track list. It's on the Facebook page. Head over to Facebook and just search out Gus's Golden Grooves. You'll find details there as well of how to get in touch and how to listen again. Back next week with more of the same. Hope to have your company then. And until then, bye-bye.